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Yeah, that happens too quick. Ozzy to kick off our final hour. And, of course, we've got House of Hair. That'll be at 9 tonight. We'll get through the hour with some Dire Straits. Money for Nothing, WZXR.

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0: 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Pink Floyd, I wish you were here. Hopefully you'll be there for the Britt Floyd Show at the Journeybank Community Arts Center, that happening in September. 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So nice, even tomorrow with the forecast, as AccuWeather tells us next, WZXR.
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6: Your AccuWeather forecast. Tonight, expect a chance of a thunderstorm early, then becoming partly cloudy and muggy. The temperature will drop to 68 degrees. As we look ahead to tomorrow, anticipate mostly sunny skies and hot conditions with lower humidity in the afternoon. The high will reach 89 degrees. Tomorrow night will bring partly cloudy skies with a low of 64 degrees. Looking further ahead to Monday, it'll be humid with a mix of sun and clouds and isolated thunderstorms possible in the afternoon. The temperature will reach a high of 87 degrees. For AccuWeather, I'm meteorologist Jason Caterina.
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0: 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I love that. The Pretty Reckless. When I Wake Up. 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

0: 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Dave Powell with you, wrapping up. Yeah, Say It Ain't So, our Saturday. It's been fun. Of course, you got the House of Hair with Dee Snider. That's coming up 9 o'clock, going till midnight like we do. Got a great weekend to hang out, to roll the windows down and crank the music from the Susquehanna Valley's home of rock and roll. 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
3: Americans, Canadians, and immigrants of all religions and creeds, come on in and share in the old school mayhem. Are you ready to rip it up? I'm talking teeth-shattering, ear-ringing music so loud, there ought to be a name for it. Hey, there is. It's heavy friggin' metal, baby. I'm D. Snyder, and it's about to get hot and hairy in here. I got nothing but the hardest from Quiet Riot, The Nuge, Tesla, and more. So are you ready for it? Well then, get in, sit down, shut up, and start banging. This is the House of Hair. Let's bang our way out of the box with a request submitted at houseofhaironline.com from Sebastian in Belton, Missouri. He listens to the HOH online. Check it out. See, I'm in a band, and I love to get psyched for a long jam session by listening to this song. I haven't heard it on the radio in a long time, and it would really kick off my jam perfectly if you could play it for me. Well, this is a great one to sing along with. The House of Hair is officially on the air with Yankee Rose from David Lee Roth. Crank it up!

Warlocks, all we are. You know you're in the House of Hair now. This is Eastider, and let's keep this chairman thing going with something that's going to sting. But you're going to love it. Let's keep it going with the sting of the scorpions. Don't believe her. You're in my house, headbangers. Go ahead, be as lewd and loud as you like. In other words, turn this mother up!

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1: You're rocking.
2: Rock and roll the way it was meant to be. Not the House of Hair.
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0: for all you lucky suckers out there hanging in the hot tub with a beautiful girl as you listen to the HOH. More specifically, it went out to Monty and Michelle, who are soaking their cares away as they bang away amongst the bubbles. And I do mean a bang. So, are you looking for someone to hang and bang with? Well, check out the House of Hair Facebook page for some like-minded metal fiends and like away. All right, I'm back in a sec with my request of the week. The House of Hair will be right back.
1: The House.
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13: Your AccuWeather forecast. Tonight, expect a chance of a thunderstorm early, then becoming partly cloudy and muggy. The temperature will drop to 68 degrees. As we look ahead to tomorrow, anticipate mostly sunny skies and hot conditions with lower humidity in the afternoon. The high will reach 89 degrees. Tomorrow night will bring partly cloudy skies with a low of 64 degrees. Looking further ahead to Monday, it'll be humid with a mix of sun and clouds and isolated thunderstorms possible in the afternoon. The temperature will reach a high of 87 degrees. For AccuWeather, I'm meteorologist Jason Caterina.
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17: 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This one came in from Elvin Posey in New Orleans, listening to WKBU Bayou 95.7. He says, D, I've been a Y&T fan since the 70s and saw them many times. They always blew me away. I saw Y&T open for Twisted Sister in 1984, and it was one of the best shows by both bands I ever saw. I was headbanging so hard, I cut my arm and had to get stitches after the show and still have the scar. I wear my battle scar proudly. If you could play something from that era from Y&T, I'd really appreciate it. Show all the Y&T versions what they've been missing out on. Thanks again for all the years of great music. I'm so happy that I've discovered a real rock show for real rock fans. All right, Elvin, if you're leaving it up to me, let's play something that honors all the good folks down in New Orleans who suffered through Hurricane Katrina way back when, and especially those who are still feeling the effects today. Those are scars that will never go away. I pulled this one out from deep down in the HOH vaults. It's a bit of Y&T rare hair for Elvin and Nola on the House of Hair. It's called Hell or High Water. Put those volume knobs as high as they go.

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Never mind that rat chewing on your mullet. That was Lay It Down from your favorite metal rodents, Rat, right there on the House of Hair. I'm Dee Snider, and this next one is for all you crazies who listen each and every week. I am humbled by your loyalty and, well, your good taste. You're welcome. This is a HOH killer clone that you didn't even know was a killer clone from Quiet Riot. It's Mama, We're All Crazy Now. 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

0: You know where you are! 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I'm Dee Snider. Damn glad to meet you. 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You can handle it. More HOH is up after this. 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
4: 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It's the House of Hair with Dee Snider. 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
17: What time is it? 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
0: I know you're hanging out, car stereos cranked, the cooler cold ones in the back, and you're ready to tear things up.
2: Hot.
0: Well, at least we are in our minds. You're tuned into the House of Hair, and I'm Dee Snider with a sweet set of metal to scratch your itch and kick off the rust. I just gave you a hint to all three songs coming up. So let's roll. This is a cult Sweet Soul Sister. Crank it up!

0: going all the way back to 1977, Sin After Sin album for Diamonds and Rust from Judas Priest. This is the HOH. 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
1: It's Dee Snider. Crank it up. This is the House of Hair.
0: Head banging in the HOH. That goes together like Aquanet and Maybelline. Like Slash in a leather top hat. like Gene Simmons and insanely inappropriate tweets. I'm Dee Snider, and this orgy of over-the-top noise called the House of Hair continues this hour with Sammy Hagar, AC/DC, and more. But first, it's my third degree. This is where I play three in a row, and you figure out what ties them together. I ain't even giving you a hint on these next three. It's basically a third degree for third graders. And it starts off with a killer clone of Grand Funk's number one single, We're an American Band, done by film director, writer, and musician Robert Cummings. Well, you might know him better as Rob Zombie. His version kicks ass, so crank it up. You're in the House of Hair, people. More cowbell!

0: It's funny, yet it still rocks. The one and only Spinal Tap doing America right there on the House of Hair. I'm Designer. Before that, you heard Tough and Rob Zombie. That was the Third Degree, and if you don't guess it, then you, my friend, are way ahead of yourself on the partying and will definitely end up passed out in a heap somewhere while someone draws a Hitler mustache on your face with permanent marker and records it for YouTube.
1: Yes, do it.
0: So I'm coming back with the reveal and some Jackal. The House of Hair will be right back.
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1: Your AccuWeather forecast. Tonight, expect a chance of a thunderstorm early, then becoming partly cloudy and muggy. The temperature will drop to 68 degrees. As we look ahead to tomorrow, anticipate mostly sunny skies and hot conditions with lower humidity in the afternoon. The high will reach 89 degrees. Tomorrow night will bring partly cloudy skies with a low of 64 degrees. Looking further ahead to Monday, it'll be humid with a mix of sun and clouds and isolated thunderstorms possible in the afternoon. The temperature will reach a high of 87 degrees. For AccuWeather, I'm meteorologist Jason Caterina.
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0: Hello, bangers! You're listening to the House of Hair. Dee Snider here, and I gave you the third degree right before the break. I played Spinal Tap's America, American Hair Band from Tough, and Rob Zombie's version of We're an American Band. The answer to the third degree is, survey says,
20: America!
0: Now I promise you, Jackal, and Jackal ye shall have. Get down on me right now, right here on the H-O-H, and keep it turned up!

Enough's enough. New thing. Shake those mullets, my minions, because you're in the house of hair. This is D. Snyder and Request. Yeah, I've got them. Like this one from Sandy Weston. D, I want you to play something off Def Leppard's Pyromania CD other than the three songs that every station in the world plays. Die Hard the Hunter is such a kick-ass song. You know, when I get asked by a die-hard Def Leppard fan for Die Hard the Hunter, it's like a symbiotic soup begging to be devoured. Or maybe I just like this song. Here in the HOH, my pretties, fire it up!

0: metal bag marked boom. You just heard Pat Travers' boom boom on the HOH. This is Dee Snider, and you need to head to housefaironline.com right this second. 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It's three in a row, starting with the Greasy Roots of Metal right after this.
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9: 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It's the House of Hair with Dee Snider. This show was previously recorded. 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
0: Stand up if you counted headbangers. This is the House of Hair. I'm Dee Snider, sliding down to the greasy roots of metal. This week we're honoring the late Jimi Hendrix. This guitar god was an innovator, an influence, an icon, and an irreplaceable force on the rock scene both then and now. Even though his solo career only lasted 4 short years, his influence is spanning generations. He is arguably the greatest guitarist of all time. I can't argue with that, and most of today's players would agree. In his day, Eric Clapton was widely recognized as the best in the business, but when Clapton saw Jimmy play in London, he seriously considered hanging up his axe because he felt so inadequate when compared to what he saw and heard.
15: We're not worthy!
0: Every metal fan should bow down and pay tribute to Hendrix because he was the first person to use the previously undesirable sound of amplifier feedback in his music, on purpose and beautifully. God love him. He played with the Isley Brothers and Little Richard, as well as some blues bands, before bursting onto the scene in 1967 at the Monterey Pop Festival. And just 2 years later, he headlined Woodstock and the Isle of Wight festivals. While still at the pinnacle of the music scene, Hendrix died of barbiturate-related asphyxia at the age of 27. Just terrible. It's tough not to think about all the incredible music that died with him and wonder what he would have gone on to create if he was still alive today. Jimmy was posthumously inducted into the Rock and Roll Hall of Fame in 1992 and has 3 albums on Rolling Stone's 100 Greatest Albums of All Time list. Let's hear why. You're in the House of Hair, down in the greasy roots of metal, paying tribute to Jimi Hendrix. Now move over, Rover, and let Jimmy take over.

0: just heard three from some of the best of all time, AC/DC, Sammy Hagar, and Jimi Hendrix. You're definitely in the house. I'm Dee Snider, the guy who gives you what you need each and every week, whether you want it or not. I even take care of you high-maintenance types by playing your requests. So if you're a pushy bastard, I mean the demanding kind, head over to HouseHairOnline.com and tell me what song or artist will make you happy, and I'm on it. All right, 2 hours down, one more to go. Get ready. I'm coming at you right after this.
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4: House of Hair.
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0: This powder keg is lit and ready to blow, headbangers. D-Side here in the House of Hair will be firing up your summer parties for one more hour with Pantera, Slaughter, Dio, and more. And it starts right now with a request and a hair pair from Tesla. The request came in from Josh. He says, "Hi, D, I would like to hear Tesla's Modern Day Cowboy because the song simply kicks ass. It's metal for the Wild Wild West, baby. If it ain't metal, it's crap." Well, you got that right, Josh. It's metal for the Wild Wild West from the Wild Wild West, and it certainly does kick some wild, wild ass. This is the Wild Wild H.O.H. Now, giddy up, metalheads!

0: Metal Maniacs, this is Jeff Keaton Tesla, and you're locked into the House of Hair.
1: And science says, long hair, people.

0: I tried to tuck my hair up under my cap once. The cap almost exploded. D-Sign here, and I just wrapped up a hair pair from Tesla with a killer clone of signs on the House of Hair. When you're looking for signs to clue you in on what's up in old school metal, hit me up on Facebook and Twitter. Search for House of Hair with D. Snider, give it a like, and whammy, you're officially in the know. Now sit tight and warm up your air guitar. I'm back in a flash.
1: This is the House of Hair.
0: Hey everybody, it's me, D. Snider, host of the HOH. So how many times have you said, if there was only a way I could get D. Snider to record a personalized video message for a friend, family member, or coworker? Survey says... never! But now that I've used my mind powers to plant the idea in your brain, let me tell you about Cameo. Cameo is a free app that allows celebrities to make personalized video messages. All you gotta do is book the Cameo video, tell me some basic info on who and what the message is for, and voila! Your favorite rock star air personality, that would be moi,

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10: Your AccuWeather forecast. Tonight, expect a chance of a thunderstorm early, then becoming partly cloudy and muggy. The temperature will drop to 68 degrees. As we look ahead to tomorrow, anticipate mostly sunny skies and hot conditions with lower humidity in the afternoon. The high will reach 89 degrees. Tomorrow night will bring partly cloudy skies with a low of 64 degrees. Looking further ahead to Monday, it'll be humid with a mix of sun and clouds and isolated thunderstorms possible in the afternoon. The temperature will reach a high of 87 degrees. For AccuWeather, I'm meteorologist Jason Caterina.
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11: No whips allowed. It's the House of Hair.
12: The weather is hot and the guitars are smoldering here in the House of Hair. Thank God for this fan of my Johnson. I call her Clarice. D-Side here, and this next one was voted the 55th greatest guitar solo ever by Guitar World magazine. Not the 54th, not the 56th, the 55th, damn it. You're in the HOH, so get your air guitar fingers limbered up, because here comes Joe Satriani's Satch Boogie. It's time to...

I don't just play the stuff you know here on the HOH. I go deep, even if it's Night Ranger. Deep D. Snyder here, and that last one was called 4 in the Morning. So are you in the mood for some Dio? I knew you were good people, but when would you ever say no to some Dio? All right, it's time to make the metal. Where else but the House of Hair?

0: That's the closest to heaven some of you whack jobs may ever get. You just heard Slaughter's Fly to the Angels on the House of Hair. This is D-Simon. I got to fly to the bathroom to release a bowl of snakes.
1: That's just gross.
0: Stick around.
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23: You ever seen a grown man naked?
0: 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Consider yourself warned. Here in the HOH, and this is Cinderella. Click your Bic and light it up.

0: Oh, hell yeah! Throw in your summer celebrations into overdrive with Pantera. This is the HOH. I warned you about the whiplash, didn't I? He's not here. And if you want me to hurt you, I mean, if you want me to play something hard and heavy, yeah, that's it, then head over to HouseFairOnline.com right now and submit a request. I'm more than happy to play something to bang your head by. Okay, I'm almost out of here, but not before I reach into my bag of tricks for one more banger. Don't even twitch till I get back.
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0: Metal! Now, the House of Hair is engineered by Metal Mick McCabe, produced by Dwight Coolman, and the executive producer is Mama Metal and founder of the show, Pam Edwards. I'm Dee Snider, and I'm slamming the door on this debauchery for a week. but you know I'll be back for more. Now, I've got a request for some rare hair to take us out from Ricky in Anadarko, Oklahoma, who listens on KKZU 101.7 The Zoo. My headbanging HOH staff asked Ricky why this one, and he said, because they made metal heavier and more solid. Really? Ricky also said that he thought I was the king of all metal vocalists, so I'd say he's spot on with his assessments. And now you know how his request made it to the top of the heap. Just keeping it real here on the House of Hair, Ricky, and it don't get any more real than this. If it ain't metal, it's crap! Here's Brittany Fox with Girl School. See you next week!

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3: Your AccuWeather forecast. Overnight will be partly cloudy and humid with a low of 69. Tomorrow, expect mostly sunny skies with lower humidity and a high of 88. Tomorrow night will be partly cloudy with a low of 65. On Monday, it'll be humid with a mix of clouds and sun, along with widely scattered thunderstorms in the afternoon and a high of 84. Tuesday will bring a mix of clouds and sun with a few showers and a thunderstorm, remaining humid with a high of 84. For AccuWeather, I'm meteorologist Jason Caterina.
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4: Your AccuWeather forecast. Overnight will be partly cloudy and humid with a low of 69. Tomorrow expect mostly sunny skies with lower humidity and a high of 88. Tomorrow night will be partly cloudy with a low of 65. On Monday, it'll be humid with a mix of clouds and sun, along with widely scattered thunderstorms in the afternoon and a high of 84. Tuesday will bring a mix of clouds and sun with a few showers and a thunderstorm, remaining humid with a high of 84. For AccuWeather, I'm meteorologist Jason Caterina.
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4: Your AccuWeather forecast. Overnight will be partly cloudy and humid with a low of 69. Tomorrow expect mostly sunny skies with lower humidity and a high of 88. Tomorrow night will be partly cloudy with a low of 65. On Monday, it'll be humid with a mix of clouds and sun, along with widely scattered thunderstorms in the afternoon and a high of 84. Tuesday will bring a mix of clouds and sun with a few showers and a thunderstorm, remaining humid with a high of 84. For AccuWeather, I'm meteorologist Jason Caterina.
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5: Your AccuWeather forecast. Overnight will be partly cloudy and humid with a low of 69. Tomorrow expect mostly sunny skies with lower humidity and a high of 88. Tomorrow night will be partly cloudy with a low of 65. On Monday, it'll be humid with a mix of clouds and sun, along with widely scattered thunderstorms in the afternoon and a high of 84. Tuesday will bring a mix of clouds and sun with a few showers and a thunderstorm, remaining humid with a high of 84. For AccuWeather, I'm meteorologist Jason Caterina.
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3: Your AccuWeather forecast. Overnight will be partly cloudy and humid with a low of 69. Tomorrow, expect mostly sunny skies with lower humidity and a high of 88. Tomorrow night will be partly cloudy with a low of 65. On Monday, it'll be humid with a mix of clouds and sun, along with widely scattered thunderstorms in the afternoon and a high of 84. Tuesday will bring a mix of clouds and sun with a few showers and a thunderstorm, remaining humid with a high of 84. For AccuWeather, I'm meteorologist Jason Caterina.
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5: Your AccuWeather forecast. Overnight will be partly cloudy and humid with a low of 69. Tomorrow expect mostly sunny skies with lower humidity and a high of 88. Tomorrow night will be partly cloudy with a low of 65. On Monday, it'll be humid with a mix of clouds and sun, along with widely scattered thunderstorms in the afternoon and a high of 84. Tuesday will bring a mix of clouds and sun with a few showers and a thunderstorm, remaining humid with a high of 84. For AccuWeather, I'm meteorologist Jason Caterina.
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1: I'm Deborah Valentine. Iran's Supreme National Security Council issuing a list of demands they say the U.S. must comply with or the Strait of Hormuz will remain closed. Fox's Jill Nato.
2: The council issued a statement saying the U.S. must never threaten Iran again and must permanently end the war. The council also said the U.S. must lift the naval blockade of Iranian ports and withdraw its military from the area.
1: The White House has not publicly responded to the demands. Former National Institute of Health Director Dr. Anthony Fauci in contempt of Congress after he pled the fifth over 100 times during testimony, opening the door for a possible prosecution. Senator Roger Marshall of Kansas on Fox's The Big Weekend Show.
3: We need to investigate the cover-up. We need to investigate the auto pin. Is the auto pin even legitimate? And just follow the money as well.
1: Some lawmakers question whether Fauci is protected by former President Biden's pardon. 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
4: It's going to be a clear and sunny day today with a high of 88. My name's Griffin Brown, and this is your backyard broadcasting news. Lycoming County officials say changes at the county landfill are beginning to pay off. Commissioners were told net revenue increased by nearly $1.5 million compared with the same period last year, while tonnage rose by more than 3,600 tons. Officials credit a new management team brought in earlier this year and more careful spending on capital projects. Commissioners say the landfill is moving in a more positive financial direction and praised employees for helping turn the operations around. However, no information is available on whether or not any employees who helped turn the operation around received a raise. 11 men are facing charges in connection with an alleged human trafficking operation at the former Green Spa and Massage in Loyal Sauk Township. State police say that the men patronized women at the business for sexual acts between April and June. Each is charged with felony patronizing a victim of human trafficking and a misdemeanor prostitution-related offense. The charges follow a six-month investigation and a June raid that led to the spa's closure. All 11 men were released on $50,000 bail. The Loyal Sauk Township School Board has approved a $3 million settlement in a lawsuit over the district's response to sexual abuse by a former coach. The case involved a former student who alleged the district failed to adequately respond to abuse committed by former coach Kelly Vassilo. Superintendent Brooke Biter says insurance will cover the settlement in full with no impact on the district budget. One board member called the case a shameful episode and said the district failed the victim. Muncie Township's solicitor says a developer seeking to build a data center may have skipped a required step in the zoning process. Joseph Orso says Donko Holdings filed for a conditional use hearing without first asking the township zoning officer for a determination. The developer later claimed its application should be deemed approved. Orso says residents can challenge that approval while the township continues drafting new zoning regulations for data centers with a public hearing tentatively planned for November. And coming up next in sports, for baseball, the Williamsport Crosscutters fell to Mahoning Valley 7-2 Saturday night. Williamsport managed just 5 hits, while starter Kenny Fabian allowed all 7 runs. The Cutters will try to take the 3-game series this afternoon at 2:05. And for football, St. John Newman will launch the area's first varsity girls flag football team this spring. 7 players have already signed up, with Ed Herrer serving as head coach. School officials hope the new program will encourage other area schools to follow. I'm Griffin Brown, and that was your backyard broadcasting news.
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8: Your AccuWeather forecast today will be mostly sunny with lower humidity reaching a high of 88. Tonight, expect partly cloudy skies with a low of 65. Tomorrow will be humid with a mix of clouds and sun, along with widely scattered thunderstorms in the afternoon. Some storms may bring heavy rain and strong wind gusts. The high will be 84. Looking ahead to Tuesday, anticipate a blend of clouds and sun with the possibility of an isolated thunderstorm, remaining humid with a high of 84. Wednesday is forecasted to be partly sunny and humid with a high of 83. For AccuWeather, I'm meteorologist Joe Lundberg.
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2: Many people know they should create a will or update an existing estate plan, but it's often something that they put off. 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That starts up tomorrow through August 14th. Jason McCacken's here with us today from First Community Foundation Partnership. 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
3: Thanks for having us.
2: It's going to be a great time to hear all about this. It's really a couple days of things going on.
3: Yeah, so it's a very unique opportunity that we've put together. So the Pennsylvania Council on Foundations has identified, and this is a trend that's happened sort of across the U.S. in various areas, but
2: They
3: put together what they call the PA Giving Pledge, with the idea that there's research that has been done, and we're in that period of time where there's this great wealth transfer going from generation to generation.
2: Okay.
3: And so if people give 5% of their estate plans back to charities through the local community foundation, this transfer could actually build $21 billion to help local nonprofits. So the idea of having your will ready is an important step. So we've partnered with numerous attorneys to try to do this, but also want to have basically local attorneys talk about the idea of, is there something philanthropic you want to give back to your community?
2: This is what you guys do. This is just another great opportunity to build wealth for the community.
3: Yeah, so we work with individual donors. People come to us when they want to set up a scholarship. If they want to set up a designated fund to name certain nonprofits in their future, we also have people that set up plans to support a cause, such as like the arts or the pets or various reasons. So the idea is if you've got anything with philanthropy, we should be your number one call. It's at your local community foundation. We've been here since 1916. We're celebrating 110 years.
2: Wow.
3: And we customize everything to what the donor's wishes are. So even if you don't know what you want to do, we're here as a resource.
2: I'd love to see the records from 1910.
3: Yeah, it's amazing when you think back. We were founded with three gentlemen coming together and started the first endowment with $33.
2: Wow.
3: They made their first grants during the Great Depression. And since then, we have grown. We manage over $185 million in assets, more than 400 funds. And each of those funds is unique as the donor that created them.
2: Absolutely. And so many opportunities for people. And this Will Week is really a great one. I mean, we can really get people all sort of settled. Why do you think people put it off?
3: Well, I just think it's one of those things. It's something that people don't want to talk about. It's something for the future.
2: You're right.
3: They don't want to wrap their heads around that idea. But when it comes down to the basic concept of it is that at some point you are going to need a will. So we're trying to take that barrier away and make it helpful. So we've partnered with 12 attorneys throughout the area that work in estate planning.
2: Yeah.
3: And each of those attorneys have agreed to give a 15% discount off of their services. And the way to get that is that you've got to call during the week of August 10th through August 14th.
2: Okay.
3: And just mention FCFP Will Week and tell them that you heard about this program and you want to be a part of it. You don't have to have your estate plans done that week. You can set it up for a future, a month, a couple weeks out, whatever is comfortable for you. You work that out with that local attorney.
2: Okay.
3: But as a result, they're going to give you a 15% discount. So it's eliminating that barrier. And so, you know, we think it's important that people should have wills. You know, we would really greatly appreciate it if you want to give 5% back to support some kind of nonprofit entity or set up a scholarship for your high school. But the idea is we just think it's important that individuals should have a will, and we're trying to remove that barrier and make it now the time during Will Week.
2: Is this also for people that do not have significant wealth like that?
3: Yeah, because, I mean, if you don't make the decision what you're going to do, the state is going to decide how that should be done. So It's just a great opportunity for you to say, what are your intentions? And so you want money to go to your kids. You want money to go to your church. You want money to go to whatever your purposes are. So it's an opportunity for you to get those wishes put down on paper. And we always encourage that is something that everybody should do, no matter what stage of life you're in. And, you know, you can always go back and change it later. So if you have a will and need to get it updated, this is a good opportunity. You're going to get a 15% discount. If you have never had a will and you want to have that conversation to get one created, take advantage of this opportunity.
2: Where can we find the information about the 15 participating attorneys?
3: So you can go to our website, FCFP Partnership. 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
2: Oh, they're elder law.
3: Yeah. So a lot of these do work in elder law. And so all of these do estate planning. And so we've partnered with them. And so the idea is that we've identified the experts. We've asked them to partner with us. They're going to offer the discount. And so go to our webpage. There's information on each of these attorneys on there. You can sort of pick and choose who you feel most comfortable with. And then call them and make sure you mention FCFP Will Week to make sure you get your discount. But you have to call between the week of August 10th to the 14th.
2: Starting tomorrow through Friday. You know, I was wondering about when did this start? Will Week 2026. Was there a Will Week 2025?
3: No. So this is a new initiative for us. We do feel like it is something we will do going forward.
2: Okay.
3: But it all stems back to this idea of this PA giving pledge. So Pennsylvanians have a significant amount of wealth that's going to transfer from one generation to the next. And so you can go to the PA Giving Pledge. They have their own website. But this is basically an initiative of all the community foundations throughout Pennsylvania.
2: Oh.
3: And so we've seen this as just a great opportunity to educate people about giving back to what's important to you. So if you look at through what you do in your daily life, you are likely impacted some way by a 501c3 nonprofit.
2: Oh, yeah.
3: So either the hospital you go to, where your children's child care is at, your local church, you know, the animal shelters throughout the area. These are all nonprofit organizations. And so the work we do is partnering with nonprofits to support them with financial resources. So we run competitive grant rounds throughout the year that they can compete for. But, you know, if you are passionate about an organization, I've got donors that have changed what they were doing through their estate plan. So, for example, a donor might say, I'm just going to give a lump sum of dollars to my local church. You can do that, but what is the church going to do with this big balloon payment at the beginning? Are they going to be financially responsible and invest it? Are they just going to spend it on an urgent project?
2: Oh.
3: If you set up an endowment with us, the fund will be set up in perpetuity. So your legacy lives on forever. So every year, that organization is going to get a check in your name, and they're going to live off the earnings of the proceeds off of that fund for forever. And so we've got donors that will set up a family legacy fund, and their name will continue in perpetuity. But that organization will then be able to budget annually, knowing they're going to get X amount of dollars off the proceeds of the earnings of that fund every year. So it's like giving your kid an allowance.
2: The nest egg is there.
3: Yeah. So the nest egg is going to continue to produce. And so that is what we're doing is we're trying to make the case of, by giving just a small portion of your estate plans and identifying that through your will, you are leaving your legacy, protecting your family's name, or putting your name. But those nonprofits that you support on an annual basis, one of the hardest things for them to do is to replace those dollars when you've passed. If you set up an endowment fund, your name will live on forever. Your support of that organization will continue forever. And in the end, it'll allow that nonprofit to be stronger because they have a steady source of income coming as if you were continuing to make that annual gift.
2: You can make that impact with your family, but really with the community as well. I mean, in any way.
3: Yeah. And, you know, and we're able to work with these attorneys and help donors really customize those plans. So we tell attorneys all the time, if you've got a donor that is philanthropic, they want to set something up, give us a call. We can be a resource for them. But we've also had donors that have come to us and said, I don't know what the most urgent needs are. I don't know where my dollars would be best well spent. And we're able to help talk to them, find out what their interests are, and point them in the right direction and connect them with organizations that make a meaningful impact on the community that we've all, you know, grown to love.
2: The First Community Foundation Partnership is kind of a middleman between the lawyer and the client.
3: Yeah. So, you know, we help with that as the middleman piece. Basically, we do get the introduction. Basically what we do is we listen to the client and say, what are your wishes? How could we help you establish what you want to have done? And so once we do that, and then upon the donor passing and their estate closes and comes to us, those dollars are then invested. And we invest those and get great returns in order to allow them to continue to grow, to cover the cost of inflation and to cover the growth of the fund in the long term. So if you look back over history, we've got funds that date back to the 1930s that were started with, you know, a decent sized gift that have now grown to 10 to 15 times the amount of what they are. And, you know, the amount that those dollars are putting back into the community on an annual basis in these donors' names is just something that's remarkable to think back that here's a donor that had foresight to try to make sure that their community was taken care of, or they wanted to better a product, and we're able to help with that. So while we are the middleman, we sort of become the conduit to allow this to work. And then we have a staff that manages us. So between the investments of the fund to, you know, making sure that the grants are done properly, to making sure that all the accountability is taken care of, that's what we do. And we take care of that with the timeline of forever.
2: What kind of experience do the people that help with these situations have? Do you have, to, like, you know, an accounting degree, or are there all kinds of people that you employ over there?
3: So we've got a variety of people that we employ. So we've got several offices within the First Community Foundation. So I work in the development and fundraising, and we've got three staff members that work with that. And we've got pretty much, you know, over 80 years of experience collectively between us.
2: Yeah.
3: And so the idea is that our job is to work with the donor, find out what their interests are, capture all that into a document so that, you know, this can go on for forever. Then we have a finance office that actually works with a committee of our board. We've got a finance committee. We have a chief outsourced financial officer, Cambridge and Associates, out of Boston, and they manage the assets. And so they, you know, try to invest the dollars to get us the greatest returns, with the idea that we're going to spend out a portion of those earnings on an annual basis. So they do the calculations. And then from there, our grant-making team and our scholarship team puts those dollars back out into the community. And so, you know, we've got the ability for nonprofits to apply for grants. Some of them are designated funds where the organizations get cut a check just at the beginning of the year. We do a lot of scholarships working with all the area school districts. And so then we basically put the dollars into the community, and then we measure the accountability to make sure that those dollars were used. And then our communication staff will report of how those dollars were put to good use.
2: Do you communicate with the other First Community Foundation partnerships around the state? Like, are you inspiring others to do the same Will Week 2026?
3: Yes. So actually, the Pennsylvania Council of Foundations, we are a member of that.
2: I
3: so
2: see.
3: All of the Pennsylvania Community Foundations come together. We have an annual conference every year. And so Mike Batchelor, who used to be the director of the Erie Community Foundation, is now leading this initiative, and he's the one that's sort of behind that. I am actually working with Mike as sort of we're taking what we are modeling here in our area at the First Community Foundation. We are putting that idea together, and I will present how we have carried through with Will Week so that other community foundations can model off of us. So when we go to our fall conference, I will present at that conference and sort of share the results that we've had and what we've done to the local community. So we are sort of, you know, leading this charge, but it is statewide that every community foundation is doing either something very similar to this. They all work with individual donors and create funds, making sure they support the local community. But the idea of Will Week and what we're doing, we will teach those other organizations of how to put this together.
2: I'm so far off experience with money. I go to the arts and crafts right away, but you guys thinking about the percentages and all the different things like that.
3: Yeah, and you know, the unique thing is that every donor has a different desire, a different wish.
2: Yeah.
3: And so that's where I think like my job and the job of our staff has really come together is we're here to help you. So, you know, if you come in and you're an animal lover and you want to support animals, we would ask you, you know, do you prefer cats versus dogs, or do you just like all animals? What is your passion? And so we will follow your passion and create something that will allow you to do this. And we have donors that will give us outright dollars to create these funds while they're living. But most donors can make their largest gift is through their estate plans. And that's why we are pushing Will Week. For people to not only prepare for their families, but to also think about their community and those pieces. So we get very customized when it comes to this. So I always say to a donor, we are not going to create a fund until you're completely satisfied with what that fund is. And so, you know, I've had donors that have come in and created and know what they want, and we can do this in a matter of weeks. And I've had donors that have taken a year or more to, as they go through the process, they change their mind, or they see something that they really like, or they get connected to a new nonprofit. And so we're able to work in all those scenarios, because at the end, I mean, it's your legacy, it's your desires, it's your plan, it's your money. And so what do you want to do with it? And, you know, allow us to be the stewards in order to keep that vision moving.
2: It must just create so much peace of mind for people. Even if you're a young person, you can do this. This is not for elderly. This is for anybody.
3: Yeah, this is for anybody. And so, you know, the idea is that We just want to make sure that people have an estate plan, and it is something that people put off. You know, I've been guilty of that as well. You know, my needs revised. And so the idea is over time, you're going to change what your long-term plans are. And so as you're doing that, people procrastinate this. Mm-hmm. I mean, it is one of the things that people do continue to procrastinate about. And so we're just trying to take one of those barriers. So we're giving it a little bit more that if you've not thought about it, at least think about it. If you want to take the step, we are reducing the cost and giving you an incentive to do that with that 15% discount. But it's just an opportunity for you to cross that item off the list. A lot of people have it in the back of their mind of, I've got to do this. I've got to create a will.
4: Almost like a dread.
3: And it does. And so trying to make that a positive, because once you have that in place, that's going to take something off your list. And, you know, we all like to cross those items off our list of our to-do list. And so this is one that we just thought it was important for us to sort of endorse and get behind. You know, we do want people to look at the PA Giving Pledge. And so you can go to our website and link to the PA Giving Pledge website to learn more about that. But it's just, it's one of those things that we do feel it's important that people should take the time to really have a conversation and think about.
2: Tell me a little bit about the First Community Foundation and how you have nonprofits that you can help on site and your location.
3: Yeah, so nonprofits, we are a resource for nonprofits throughout the area. So a lot of people know us for Raise the Region, you know, the large collective fundraiser we do in partnership with the Blaze Alexander Family Dealerships, and we'll raise several million dollars in a 36-hour time period.
2: Amazing.
3: But several years ago, we purchased the former Ross Club. So it's right in downtown Williamsport, across from the Ginetti Hotel. And that building, we have sort of given as a resource to nonprofits. So nonprofits have the ability to come in and use our space. So if they have a large board meeting or they have a training seminar they want to do, we have a conference room. We've got a meeting presentation room that they can come in and they can hold their meetings there. We also subscribe to a database called Foundation Center.
2: Okay.
3: And that is a database of foundations. So we are in that database. You can find us. But people looking for, you know, grants in the area can go to our website. But they can also search this national database. And so we've had nonprofits come in and search other funders and have used that as an opportunity to apply for grants. And we've had local nonprofits that were successful using our database and getting grants from other funders as well. So we offer these resources to nonprofits. We also offer training throughout the year on various topics. So the Philanthropy Center, as we call it, is really just a great resource for nonprofits for learning, collaborating, education, and holding their board meetings if they need that space.
2: You can go to fcfpartnership.org, right?
3: Correct. fcfpartnership.org is our website. That's where you'll find us. We're here as a resource to all the local nonprofits and a resource for people that want to be philanthropic and support either through supporting nonprofits or even working through a scholarship. We do a lot of scholarship work in the region for all the area high schools.
2: Is there like a list of scholarships on your website that people can apply for?
3: Yeah. So every year our scholarships are available. So if you could just go to our website, there is a scholarship tab. And students apply directly through our website to be part of that. So always just a great resource, fcfpartnership.org. We're also on Facebook. Check us out. Follow what we're doing. It's just a great way if you're looking for grants as a nonprofit, if you're looking for scholarship dollars, or if you want to help somebody and create a fund, we are a resource there as well.
2: You're kind of a think tank in a way.
3: Yeah. I mean, we're a community resource. You know, we partner on a variety of different projects, and we've done countless things. I mean, just the idea of Raise the Region in itself
2: really
3: is a partnership with over 330 nonprofits in our area. And while we raise, you know, over $2 million through that program on an annual basis, I look and say it has made nonprofits in our region stronger because they learn how to do marketing. They learn how to ask for dollars. And so really that's what we're at is our mission is to improve life in North Central PA by strengthening the nonprofit community through the services they provide. And if you look at your daily life, you come across a nonprofit in something that you or a neighbor. So you think of the food banks and the shelters, the childcare facilities, the schools. There's always something, and there's always somebody with need. And so we become a partner with them to make them stronger because, as I said, every day you are touched by some kind of aspect related to a nonprofit organization.
2: Well, we're grateful for your opportunity to get us involved in this Will Week 2026. Tell us a little bit more, one more time, about how you can get a discount with some of the local lawyers here about getting your will taken care of.
3: Yeah, so the best place to do is to visit us online at fcfpartnership.org/willweek. If you go there, you will find the list of 12 participating attorneys. Those attorneys are there to help you basically create your estate plans.
2: Okay.
3: And so you can get a will done with a 15% discount. In order to get that discount, you have to call, you know, starting this week, call and mention FCFP Will Week, that you want to be part of that program. They will give you a 15%. Your will does not have to be done that week. You can set up an appointment at your convenience, but you do want to take advantage of this. And, you know, we're encouraging people to get their estate plans in order, something you've been putting off on the back burner for a long time. Now's the opportunity to do it. Take advantage of that discount. You can look at the various attorneys that are there, learn a little bit about each of them. There's links to their web pages as well. So if you have it narrowed down that you've got two different firms you want to look at, you can call them, ask them about their pricing, see how it affects that with the 15% discount. And then we encourage you to get that estate plan made, because we just feel like it's a service to people to take advantage. We're very fortunate for these 12 participating attorney law firms that are all experts in setting up your estate plans and will help make it as easy as possible.
2: I just think it's a wonderful idea, and I'm sure that you're going to get a lot of great response, and I look forward to hearing about how it goes.
3: Yeah, and so, you know, we are excited for it as well. We do feel like it's an important initiative. And so, again, just the educational portion of this and making it aware for people to know that there is an opportunity to, you know, protect your family, protect your loved ones, protect the nonprofits in the area or services that are important to you. And it's just, it's a great opportunity, and we're pleased to be part of it.
2: You don't have to set up the appointment to take in the paperwork this week. It's just get your name on their books and make a plan.
3: Yeah, so all you have to do is just make sure you call during that week. That's the crucial part. Mm-hmm. Calling between the 10th and the 14th of August, call and mention FCFP Will Week, and get your appointment booked. So they will book that. But if you know if you're away and you can't take care of it until November, that's fine. But the idea is to make sure you get that appointment so you get the discount. But you have to do it during that week, and then from there you'll continue through that process of the attorney working through you as what's important to you, what your estate should look like.
2: Is there anything else that you'd want to cover that we haven't talked about this morning before we go?
3: I just think it's a great opportunity. And the idea that everybody has a nonprofit near or dear to them. And as you think through this process, you know, we would appreciate if you would consider giving 5% of the PA giving pledge back, because overall, the research has shown that this transfer of wealth study was done by the Center for Rural Pennsylvanians, estimates that $418 billion will be transferred from one generation to the next in the next 10 years. And so the idea is if Pennsylvanians gave 5% back collectively across the state, that would create $21 billion to support local charities. And so that number is just mind-blowing when you
2: really
3: think
2: is.
3: About that. And I realize that not everybody's going to do something back then. But if you are inclined to help a nonprofit, your estate plans is where you can make your ultimate gift. And so make sure you take care of your family. Make sure you take care of what's important to you. But don't forget those nonprofits, because like I mentioned, those nonprofits are important to you. You've been touched by a nonprofit, or you've seen someone get a benefit from a nonprofit. Take the opportunity to make a gift to make sure that that continues for that next generation.
2: Well, we'll do it for Will Week, which is running August 10th. That's tomorrow through the 14th, this Friday. To receive the 15% discount, go online. 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Jason McCacken, it's been great to see you today.
3: Thanks for having us. We greatly appreciate it. And thanks to all the listeners as well, because we do feel like it's a very important initiative.
2: Thank you so much. You're the Director of Major and Planned Gifts with First Community Foundation Partnership of Pennsylvania. Thanks for joining us today, Jason.
3: Thank you.
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6: Fox News, I'm Deborah Valentine. The U.S. and Iran continue peace talks as Tehran issues a list of demands for reopening the Strait of Hormuz to international shipping.
7: They include ending the war, withdrawing troops, financial compensation, and removing the U.S. naval blockade. The U.S. has not yet publicly responded.
6: Fox's Anita Vogel reporting. Congress did not approve President Trump's Save America Act before departing Washington for a five-week summer break. Vice President J.D. Vance on Fox's Saturday in America weighs in.
8: The president's priority right now is to get the Save America Act passed. I think it's absurd that we're the most advanced democracy in the entire world, and yet we don't have voter ID. That really has to change.
6: Most Democrats oppose the Save America Act, claiming it will disenfranchise some voters. 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
9: It's going to be a clear and sunny day today with a high of 88. My name is Griffin Brown, and this is your Backyard Broadcasting News. Another arrest is shedding new light on the June 29th shooting in Williamsport that killed 18-year-old Nasir Kramer. Police say the confrontation began as a planned fight between two groups with an agreement that no guns would be used. Investigators allege 23-year-old Zyrese Walker fired the shots that killed Kramer, while 18-year-old Kamaj Lee Smith brought a stolen handgun and drugs to the scene. Smith is now jailed on $250,000 bail, while Walker remains held without bail. A former police chief is jailed in Montour County, accused of assaulting his girlfriend at their Danville area home. Police say 50-year-old Jeremy Talanka allegedly punched the woman in the eye during an argument in June, leaving significant swelling and bruising. Talanka is charged with simple assault and harassment and is being held on a $50,000 bail. He is also facing two separate criminal cases in Columbia County. A preliminary hearing is scheduled for August 11th. A Northumberland County mother is facing a child endangerment charge after police say her 12-year-old son and 9-year-old friend broke into a Jackson Township business. Investigators say the children damaged office equipment and a building, operated a forklift, poured gasoline on the floor, and stole cash and other items. Police say 44-year-old Andrea Maxwell knew her son had a history of leaving home without permission. Her preliminary hearing is scheduled for August 18th. Pennsylvania student loan borrowers are facing new federal repayment rules that could mean fewer options and potentially higher monthly payments. Borrowers with loans taken out after July 1st must choose between the new repayment assistance plan or a tiered standard plan. Parent PLUS borrowers also face tighter restrictions, including loss of access to income-driven repayment and loan forgiveness for new or newly consolidated loans. Experts warn borrowers in default could face wage garnishment and loss of tax refunds or Social Security benefits. And up next for sports, the West Branch Soccer Club wrapped up its 45th annual Youth Soccer Day Camp in Clinton County, the longest-running youth sports camp in the county. The five-day camp drew 130 players for soccer instruction and games, with each camper receiving a ball and T-shirt. The camp was led by Lock Haven's men and women's soccer coaches, Patrick Long and Jesse Urquhart, with Lock Haven student athletes serving as staff. For baseball, the Williamsport Crosscutters fell to Mahoning Valley 7-2 Saturday night. Williamsport managed just 5 hits, while starter Kenny Fabian allowed all 7 runs. I'm Griffin Brown, and that was your Backyard Broadcasting News Update.
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0: The Ramones with Rock and Roll High School. We also heard from Supertramp, Aerosmith, and Van Halen kicked off our back-to-school set. 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
9: Your AccuWeather forecast today will be mostly sunny with lower humidity reaching a high of 88. Tonight, expect partly cloudy skies with a low of 65. Tomorrow will be humid with a mix of clouds and sun along with widely scattered thunderstorms in the afternoon. Some storms may bring heavy rain and strong wind gusts. The high will be 84. Looking ahead to Tuesday, anticipate a blend of clouds and sun with the possibility of an isolated thunderstorm, remaining humid with a high of 84. Wednesday is forecasted to be partly sunny and humid with a high of 83. For AccuWeather, I'm meteorologist Joe Lundberg.
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0: It's back to school on Flashback. 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As we shake off that summer haze, the boss knows the feeling, reminiscing about his high school glory days.

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0: Pink Floyd with one of the most recognizable songs ever written about school, Another Brick in the Wall. Also in our back-to-school set, Tom Petty, The Police, and Bruce Springsteen started things off. More Schoolhouse Rock is on the way with the Jake Isles Band and Motley Crue when Flashback returns.
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0: Motley Crue lighting it up with their cover of Brownsville Station, Smoking in the Boys' Room. Also in our academic set, Jake Isles Band, Brian Adams, and Steely Dan. That wraps up our back-to-school special, but stick around and we'll kick off another hour when we come back.
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8: Fox News, I'm Paul Stevens. Iran issuing a list of demands it says the U.S. must comply with or the Strait of Hormuz will stay closed.
9: The council issued a statement saying the U.S. must never threaten Iran again and must permanently end the war. The council also said the U.S. must lift the naval blockade of Iranian ports and withdraw its military from the area.
8: And that's Fox's Jill Nadeau. The U.S. Senate now in a five-week recess without passing the controversial Save America Act requiring a photo ID to vote in national elections. 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
10: In a world where there's lots of uncertainty, we took a few things off the table, and I'm so glad we got every Democrat on record that they voted against voter ID. So it's a start. Of course, we know we have more work to do.
8: A recess now till September 14th. 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
11: It's going to be a clear and sunny day today with a high of 88. My name's Griffin Brown, and this is your backyard broadcasting news. Lycoming County officials say changes at the county landfill are beginning to pay off. Commissioners were told net revenue increased by nearly $1.5 million compared with the same period last year, while tonnage rose by more than 3,600 tons. Officials credit a new management team brought in earlier this year and more careful spending on capital projects. Commissioners say the landfill is moving in a more positive financial direction and praised employees for helping turn the operations around. However, no information is available on whether or not any employees who helped turn the operation around received a raise. 11 men are facing charges in connection with an alleged human trafficking operation at the former Green Spa and Massage in Loyalsock Township. State police say that the men patronized women at the business for sexual acts between April and June. Each is charged with felony patronizing a victim of human trafficking and a misdemeanor prostitution-related offense. The charges follow a six-month investigation and a June raid that led to the spa's closure. All 11 men were released on $50,000 bail. The Loyalsock Township School Board has approved a $3 million settlement in a lawsuit over the district's response to sexual abuse by a former coach. The case involved a former student who alleged the district failed to adequately respond to abuse committed by former coach Kelly Vassallo. Superintendent Brooke Biter says insurance will cover the settlement in full with no impact on the district budget. One board member called the case a shameful episode and said the district failed the victim. Muncie Township's solicitor says a developer seeking to build a data center may have skipped a required step in the zoning process. Joseph Orso says Donko Holdings filed for a conditional use hearing without first asking the township zoning officer for a determination. The developer later claimed its application should be deemed approved. Orso says residents can challenge that approval while the township continues drafting new zoning regulations for data centers, with a public hearing tentatively planned for November. And coming up next in sports, for baseball, the Williamsport Crosscutters fell to Mahoning Valley 7-2 Saturday night. Williamsport managed just 5 hits, while starter Kenny Fabian allowed all 7 runs. The Cutters will try to take the 3-game series this afternoon at 2:05. And for football, St. John Newman will launch the area's first varsity girls flag football team this spring. 7 players have already signed up, with Ed Herrer serving as head coach. School officials hope the new program will encourage other area schools to follow. I'm Griffin Brown, and that was your Backyard Broadcasting News.
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0: This week's newscast takes us back to 1986, when Queen performed their final concert with the original lineup. It was Freddie Mercury's last show with the band at England's Knebworth Festival, in front of more than 120,000 fans.

Def Leppard from their fourth album, Hysteria, released this week in 1987. And in 1978, the Rolling Stones had the number one song in America with Miss You, the lead single from their Some Girls album.

0: And finally, this week in 1969, the Beatles created one of rock's most famous images. With traffic stopped outside Abbey Road Studios, the Fab Four crossed that legendary zebra crossing, and the cover of Abbey Road was born. 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
6: Your AccuWeather forecast today will be mostly sunny with lower humidity reaching a high of 88. Tonight, expect partly cloudy skies with a low of 65. Tomorrow will be humid with a mix of clouds and sun along with widely scattered thunderstorms in the afternoon. Some storms may bring heavy rain and strong wind gusts. The high will be 84. Looking ahead to Tuesday, anticipate a blend of clouds and sun with the possibility of an isolated thunderstorm, remaining humid with a high of 84. Wednesday is forecasted to be partly sunny and humid with a high of 83. For AccuWeather, I'm meteorologist Joe Lundberg.
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0: YouTube, featuring co-founder and guitarist Dave Evans, better known as The Edge, who turned 65. And a happy birthday to Collective Soul's lead vocalist and primary songwriter, Ed Roland, who's turning 63 this week.
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0: Poison, featuring co-founder and the man behind the kit, drummer Ricky Rocket, who is celebrating his 65th birthday this week. 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
8: Callahan, Iran has issued a list of demands with which it says the U.S. must comply or the Strait of Hormuz will remain closed.
9: The council issued a statement saying the U.S. must never threaten Iran again and must permanently end the war. The council also said the U.S. must lift the naval blockade of Iranian ports and withdraw its military from the area.
8: Fox's Jill Nato. The Senate has begun its five-week recess without passing the controversial Save America Act that would require a photo ID to vote in national elections. Kansas Republican Senator Roger Marshall on Fox.
10: In a world where there's lots of uncertainty, we took a few things off the table, and I'm so glad we got every Democrat on record that they voted against voter ID. So it's a start. Of course, we know we have more work to do.
8: The Senate in recess until September 14th. 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
11: It's going to be a clear and sunny day today with a high of 88. My name is Griffin Brown, and this is your backyard broadcasting news. Another arrest is shedding new light on the June 29th shooting in Williamsport that killed 18-year-old Nasir Kramer. Police say the confrontation began as a planned fight between two groups with an agreement that no guns would be used. Investigators allege 23-year-old Zyrese Walker fired the shots that killed Kramer, while 18-year-old Kamaj Lee Smith brought a stolen handgun and drugs to the scene. Smith is now jailed on $250,000 bail, while Walker remains held without bail. A former police chief is jailed in Montour County, accused of assaulting his girlfriend at their Danville area home. Police say 50-year-old Jeremy Talanka allegedly punched the woman in the eye during an argument in June, leaving significant swelling and bruising. Talanka is charged with simple assault and harassment and is being held on a $50,000 bail. He is also facing two separate criminal cases in Columbia County. A preliminary hearing is scheduled for August 11th. A Northumberland County mother is facing a child endangerment charge after police say her 12-year-old son and 9-year-old friend broke into a Jackson Township business. Investigators say the children damaged office equipment and a building, operated a forklift, poured gasoline on the floor, and stole cash and other items. Police say 44-year-old Andrea Maxwell knew her son had a history of leaving home without permission. Her preliminary hearing is scheduled for August 18th. Pennsylvania student loan borrowers are facing new federal repayment rules that could mean fewer options and potentially higher monthly payments. Borrowers with loans taken out after July 1st must choose between the new repayment assistance plan or a tiered standard plan. Parent PLUS borrowers also face tighter restrictions, including loss of access to income-driven repayment and loan forgiveness for new or newly consolidated loans. Experts warn borrowers in default could face wage garnishment and loss of tax refunds or Social Security benefits. And up next for sports, the West Branch Soccer Club wrapped up its 45th annual Youth Soccer Day Camp in Clinton County, the longest-running youth sports camp in the county. The five-day camp drew 130 players for soccer instruction and games, with each camper receiving a ball and T-shirt. The camp was led by Lock Haven's men and women's soccer coaches, Patrick Long and Jesse Urquhart, with Lock Haven student-athletes serving as staff. For baseball, the Williamsport Crosscutters fell to Mahoning Valley 7-2 Saturday night. Williamsport managed just 5 hits, while starter Kenny Fabian allowed all 7 runs. I'm Griffin Brown, and that was your Backyard Broadcasting News Update.
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0: Alice in Chains at WZXR, and here we are, bright and early on this Sunday morning, just over 20 minutes past the 9 o'clock hour on the 9th of August, to be specific, and today, like any other day around here, a litany of topics to dive into in order to understand the things going on around us, and luckily for us, it all revolves around a mountain of music spanning all odds and ends of the rock world. We got a lot of sounds to cover today, my friends. Valley weather forecast, then we're sinking our teeth into some Who. Stick around. 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
4: Your AccuWeather forecast today will be mostly sunny with lower humidity reaching a high of 88. Tonight, expect partly cloudy skies with a low of 65. Tomorrow will be humid with a mix of clouds and sun, along with widely scattered thunderstorms in the afternoon. Some storms may bring heavy rain and strong wind gusts. The high will be 84. Looking ahead to Tuesday, anticipate a blend of clouds and sun with the possibility of an isolated thunderstorm, remaining humid with a high of 84. Wednesday is forecasted to be partly sunny and humid with a high of 83. For AccuWeather, I'm meteorologist Joe Lundberg.
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Well, as it stands, already close to 80 degrees this morning. And that sun just to shine. And actually, now that I mention it, there's a cloud coverage. But mostly sun today. 9 days into August. Here's Cinderella.

0: Well, growing up, wasn't really sure I'd ever be able to say this, but Sublime currently on tour, you know, with lead singer Bradley Knowles' kid. Of course, Bradley himself passing away over 30 years ago at age 28. Man, his kid is right around that same age and naturally sounds exactly like his dad. So original bass player, original drummer, really cool to see. Anyway, you're hanging out with us here, WZXR, beautiful Sunday morning. Man, I'm telling you, Freddie Hammer does a fantastic job with her show, In Touch, a show that's sole purpose is to keep you in touch, get it, with the community and important people that dish out insider information to us. It airs with a new guest every Sunday morning, 6:30 a.m., and if you missed In Touch this morning, no sweat. I don't blame you. That is early, early, early. 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

0: Oh, yeah. Two versions of that one. We just heard the rockin' version. And yet again, the Beatles hitting it big with a tune, that one called Revolution. You're with us here at WZXR 99.3 1037's where you find us, 95.1 if you're in the Muncie area. And while we're talking the best of the best, worth a mention that on this very day in music history, we lost a visionary. Mr. Jerry Garcia of the Grateful Dead died of a heart attack, as a matter of fact, passing away on this day, 1995, at age 53. So you better believe we're going to be hearing some Dead throughout the day, and who knows what else. Stick around with us, WZXR.
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0: Some Black Crowes for you. She talks to angels at WZXR, Susquehanna Valley's home of rock and roll. And ladies and gentlemen, the times, they are a-changing. School's going to be back before you know it. Summer going to be gone in just over a month. In just 17 days, the Grand Slam Parade, a celebration that the city of Williamsport always throws in order to welcome all the teams, families, and fans that make up the Little League World Series. The parade, the 18th, first game of the Little League World Series, kicking it all off the 19th.
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2: Your AccuWeather forecast today will be mostly sunny with lower humidity, reaching a high of 88. Tonight, expect partly cloudy skies with a low of 65. Tomorrow will be humid with a mix of clouds and sun, along with widely scattered thunderstorms in the afternoon. Some storms may bring heavy rain and strong wind gusts. The high will be 84. Looking ahead to Tuesday, anticipate a blend of clouds and sun with the possibility of an isolated thunderstorm, remaining humid with a high of 84. Wednesday is forecasted to be partly sunny and humid with a high of 83. For AccuWeather, I'm meteorologist Joe Lundberg.
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Hey, man, got another shot to catch the Sunday Night Blues show with Good Time Charlie. It's a great show. Comes in here live in the studio, does his thing, plays nothing but the blues. That's going to be tonight, 8 o'clock. Right now, Journey, WZXR.

0: 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And a whole lot of things going on in the community that we all share, and it's never too early to start thinking about a breakfast buffet all you can eat. That's exactly what's going on at the Susquehanna Valley's Big Twin Motorcycle Club, 84 Harley Drive, Lock Haven in Woolrich. It's happening Saturday, August 15th. It'll be here before you know it from 7 a.m. to 11 a.m. bright and early to fill that gut of yours. $10 for adults, children 6 to 12, or just $6. 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And they got a cool spot downtown Williamsport. 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

0: 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And today's race, like I said, coverage 2:30, and it's brought to you by Bauer Electric, in business since 1950. They know what they're doing. Let's see, 10:41 on this Sunday. We'll be right back with you.
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Sun's just a shining, a mountain of music just tackled, and more to be had. David Bowie getting some help from John Lennon for this one right here.

0: The Sweet Sounds of the Doors coming to us with Soul Kitchen, 99.3/1037 WZXR. And some pretty interesting things happening on this very day in music history. It's August 9th, in case you weren't keeping track. On this very date in 2023, Canadian musician, songwriter, film composer, producer, actor, Robbie Robertson, that is one heck of a name, he passed away at the age of 80 after a year-long battle with prostate cancer. He joined the Hawks in 1962, who became known as The Band. Probably heard of him. Bob Dylan and the Hawks toured the United States through 65 and a world tour. The songwriter for Robbie Robertson, credited for writing The Weight, The Night They Drove Old Dixie Down, and Up on Cripple Creek, just to name a few. So he is a genius. And another genius lost on this very day, 1995, Jerry Garcia, lead singer and guitarist there for the Grateful Dead, true visionary that changed the music world, passed away on this very day at age 53. You're with us here at WZXR. I hope you knew that, where we care a whole lot about the music as well as Mother Nature. Valley weather forecast for you next.
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9: Your AccuWeather forecast this afternoon will be mostly sunny with lower humidity reaching a high of 90. Tonight, expect partly cloudy skies with a low of 63. Tomorrow will be humid with a mix of clouds and sun featuring an afternoon thunderstorm capable of bringing flooding, downpours, and localized damaging wind gusts. The high for tomorrow will be 86. Moving on to Tuesday, anticipate a blend of clouds and sun with a possible isolated thunderstorm and a high of 87. For AccuWeather, I'm meteorologist Joe Lundberg.
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0: Well, Breaking Benjamin, brand new music from them. Something Wicked, WZXR, Susquehanna Valley's home of rock and roll. Now we're going to take a quick look here at the baseball universe. First things first, Crosscutters. They're champions. Well, they scored a spot in the championship game, I should say, in September, which is, man, right around the corner. So get those tickets, crosscutters.com, and they're going to be back in town to play on the 14th. So keep that in mind. Big news in baseball, though, at least for this area, the Little League World Series, just a number of days away. Man, it's coming up quick. Going to be 9 days from this very moment. Grand Slam Parade taking over downtown Williamsport. Then, of course, the games starting the next day, the 19th of August, and going to be running till the 30th. And smack dab in the middle of that, the Little League Classic. It's happening where the Crosscutters play, you know, over at Bowman Field, historic Bowman Field in Williamsport. The Atlanta Braves and the Milwaukee Brewers taking on each other. So, yeah, baseball is running rampant around this time of year.
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0: Pearl Jam, 99.3 1037 WZXR, and time just slipping on by. It always does, my friends. 9 days into August for 2026. Yikes. Little League's World Series right around the corner. The 18th is going to be the Grand Slam Parade, and it gets started. The game's starting August 19th through the 30th. Labor Day, Monday, September 7th, and 171st Bloomsburg Fair. That's going to be September 25th through October 3rd. And already talking October, can you believe it? Columbus Day, Monday, October 12th. Fall turkey season begins on Saturday, October 31st. That is going to be Halloween turkey season. Then Veterans Day, November 11th. And time just slipping on by. And we're decorating it soundly with good sounds from all over the rock world. Ozzy Osbourne starting us off next.
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Plain and simple. Pink Floyd coming up right now, Steve Miller Band, WZXR.

0: 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Make sure to call in with those requests as well. You want the world to hear a song. So for the Flashback Pop Quiz, $40 in ride tickets to Knoebels, $25 gift cards to two different Hoopla's locations. 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You never know. So be ready for that. After all, today's Sunday, another work week for better or worse starting tomorrow. But hey, we got your back.
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4: Hey, it's meteorologist Jeremy Lawan with your Central Pennsylvania forecast from WNEP-TV. I think the rest of the night should be primarily tame. Maybe a lingering shower or two, but no more downpours or storms. Tomorrow we'll start off with some fog, then we'll have mostly sunny skies for most of the day. In the afternoon, yes, a chance for an isolated to scattered shower or thunderstorm, but most of the day should be dry. Then Sunday is looking even better. I think most of Sunday, if not all of Sunday, will be completely dry with hot and humid conditions. Next 3 days actually look quite hot and humid with temperatures right around 90. I'm meteorologist Jeremy Lawan. Have a great weekend.
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Inarguably one of the best to ever do it. Pink Floyd, huge hit of theirs, Hey You. 99.3 1037 WZXR. You can look forward to another week of swell prizes with the Flashback Pop Quiz with Freddie Hammer. She does a bang-up job with that. It's during the WCXR

We just hooked up a bunch of listeners with tickets to this next band, and speaking of, another noteworthy show coming to the area quick, so I'll play them right after. Here's Guns N' Roses, WZXR.

0: Man, we wore out that CD when it was released in the early 2000s. A band called Jet, not only just in your speakers, but also going to be on stage at this year's Bloomsburg Fair. You're with us at WZXR, by the way. And, yep, look for Jet to be playing with another band called Live. That will be September 26th. Tommy James and the Shondells, Sunday, September 27th. Comedian Greg Warren on also the 27th. Skillet the 28th. And Kansas, a staple in the classic rock universe, going to be doing their thing on the 30th at the Bloomsburg Fair. 171 years they've been doing that. But that's future tripping. This very second, in the here and now, hanging around 83 degrees with a whole lot of sunshine, WZXR.
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0: Big Empty, Stone Temple Pilots, WZXR. Susquehanna Valley's home of rock and roll. Want to keep in touch with traffic reports that we dish out to you guys because, well, if you've been alive for more than a couple days, I'm sure you've noticed life can deal you some pretty wacky cards when you're least expecting it. So, like I said, on those busy Friday afternoons, especially with the Little League World Series just over 2 weeks away, you are definitely going to want to keep in touch with traffic reports. Like I said, between 3 and 5 Friday afternoons here during the week, no one wants to sit in traffic, so we'll keep you updated on the roadways, conditions, and what's going on out there.
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0: currently on their last tour and their 17th and final album released earlier this year. In fact, January, it was Megadeth. 99.3 1037 WZXR, classic hit of theirs, Symphony of Destruction. 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
4: Your AccuWeather forecast this afternoon will be mostly sunny with lower humidity reaching a high of 90. Tonight, expect partly cloudy skies with a low of 63. Tomorrow will be humid with a mix of clouds and sun featuring an afternoon thunderstorm capable of bringing flooding, downpours, and localized damaging wind gusts. The high for tomorrow will be 86. Moving on to Tuesday, anticipate a blend of clouds and sun with a possible isolated thunderstorm and a high of 87. For AccuWeather, I'm meteorologist Joe Lundberg.
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Well, well, well. Very glad you're hanging out with us on this Sunday. A couple minutes away from 1:30. And Queens of the Stone Age coming right up right now, the Stones.

0: A band I'm going to see in just a couple weeks, and man, I am excited. Saw them a couple years ago. One of the best shows I've ever seen, and I have seen a lot of shows. Queens of the Stone Age, 99.3, 103.7, WZXR. And what better way to celebrate life than to catch soul-saving live music? 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

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Coverage brought to you by Bauer Electric. We're hitting some headlines from the music world in a bit. 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

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Some headlines from the music world here for you. Deep Purple just added 40 dates to their tour. None in Pennsylvania. If that changes, I'll let you know. But a brand new Deep Purple album just released last month. It's called Splat. Let's see. Also, back in the headlines, Neil Young. Apparently, him and his band have been working on a brand new album in secret. It's going to be set for release to the public in September. The Foo Fighters also releasing a 6-song EP live from an intimate show of theirs in New York not long ago. So look for that. That is a surprise as well. On this date, 2023, we lost the wonderful mind of Robbie Robertson. That is one heck of a name. Genius from The Band. And also, on this very day, 1995, we lost the leader of the Grateful Dead, the one and only Jim.

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3: Your AccuWeather forecast this afternoon will be mostly sunny with lower humidity reaching a high of 90. Tonight, expect partly cloudy skies with a low of 63. Tomorrow will be humid with a mix of clouds and sun featuring an afternoon thunderstorm capable of bringing flooding, downpours, and localized damaging wind gusts. The high for tomorrow will be 86. Moving on to Tuesday, anticipate a blend of clouds and sun with a possible isolated thunderstorm and a high of 87. For AccuWeather, I'm meteorologist Joe Lundberg.
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It's been a while. Stained WZXR 222 on this Sunday, and it is hot. That is for certain. Sunshine, that's good news. Here's Pat Benatar.

0: Alice in Chains Wood, WZXR, Susquehanna Valley's home of rock and roll. Well, well, well, you know, I'm sure a lot of you are night owls out there. Well, I got some good news for you. If you haven't heard about it, it's called the 1 o'clock rock block, and a 1 o'clock hour dedicated block of the finest rock tunes out there, specifically curated, I should say, for the night owls. Every night, 1 a.m., so make sure to blast that when you're out doing God knows what, and stay safe. Also, traffic updates if you're up normal people hours. That's Fridays 3 to 5, good old Fridays. Queen coming up and a surprise. 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

0: Born August 1st, passing away on this very day, 1995, Jerry Garcia and the rest of the Grateful Dead bringing us a beautiful tune that Jerry wrote called Ripple. 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Dave taking over, has some noteworthy things to go over with you, and our Sunday Night Blues show with Good Time Charlie starting tonight at 8, as always. But as for me, I'm gone. I'll see you next weekend, so until then, stay well, stay with us. 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

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Chevelle, send the pain below. Yeah, Aerosmith to kick it off at his Days Row for a Sunday and another gorgeous day. I hope it lasts. Of course, through the start of the work week, so much going on. We'll update you with AccuWeather, bring you more like this from the Scorpions. 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

0: 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Yes, another gorgeous day. I wish you could just stick around, just stay for the rest of the year, to just be like this. It's perfect. And somebody put online the other day that, oh, the other night was the last night. It was going to be a sunset after 8 p.m. I don't want to hear that. Just keep the sunshine. 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
2: Your AccuWeather forecast this afternoon will be mostly sunny with lower humidity reaching a high of 90. Tonight, expect partly cloudy skies with a low of 63. Tomorrow will be humid with a mix of clouds and sun featuring an afternoon thunderstorm capable of bringing flooding, downpours, and localized damaging wind gusts. The high for tomorrow will be 86. Moving on to Tuesday, anticipate a blend of clouds and sun with a possible isolated thunderstorm and a high of 87. For AccuWeather, I'm meteorologist Joe Lundberg.
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Rock 99.3 1037 WZXR with the Who and Pinball Wizard. I can never figure out. It's like the Who needs a bass player and a singer and a drummer, so why not take Paul and Ringo from the Beatles and make this big... that would be fad. Metallica, The Unforgiven, WZXR.

0: Rock 99.3, 1037 WZXR. That is Nickelback. Time to rattle the cage. You're going to rattle more than that. We're going to get you some good things happening with In Touch. If you missed it this morning, it airs every Sunday. Of course, brought to you by Geisinger, Muncie and Jersey Shore, state-of-the-art healthcare close to home. 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

0: 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Dave's Fave from Zeppelin, just rambling on here on our Sunday edition of Dave's World. Remember to kick off the weekend on the right foot. You do it with Backyard Broadcasting's Friday afternoon traffic reports. 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It's that time of the year. 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

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A little inspiration from the Everly Brothers, and they make it their own. It's a beautiful sunny day. 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

0: 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It's not just the nice weather that's making you feel good, getting all caught up in some Southern Rock there, 38 special. As we continue our Sunday edition of Day's World, yeah, is the nice, beautiful weather going to stick around? That's what we think about going into the work week. 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
3: Your AccuWeather forecast this afternoon will be mostly sunny with lower humidity reaching a high of 90. Tonight, expect partly cloudy skies with a low of 63. Tomorrow will be humid with a mix of clouds and sun featuring an afternoon thunderstorm capable of bringing flooding, downpours, and localized damaging wind gusts. The high for tomorrow will be 86. Moving on to Tuesday, anticipate a blend of clouds and sun with a possible isolated thunderstorm and a high of 87. For AccuWeather, I'm meteorologist Joe Lundberg.
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That is you two in those mysterious ways. But if you're stranded on a desert island or out in the woods somewhere, what would you need to be living on? Well, I would say for me, it would be a Coca-Cola Classic and Coonfish and Mounds bars. I'm all set. That's all I need. And Living on a Prayer with Bon Jovi, WZXR.

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0: 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Dire Straits and Sultans of Swing. I mean, it goes back to those videos. I haven't seen like that one in a long time. It's kind of nice to go back and, you know, listen to the songs that you hear, and then you go back and you check out the videos that were so important back in the day with MTV. May it rest in peace. Hard to believe we think that that would ever happen. 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

0: 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It's all about the Alices. Apparently, Alice Cooper there with School's Out, Alice in Chains. And yeah, School's Out. We got a great summer. We had fun with the Crosscutters with our WZXR night. And the good news, we make it even better. We've got another one coming up on August 31st, the WZXR night with the Crosscutters. It's going to be Fan Appreciation Night. So you know it's going to be big things going on. Nirvana, Billy Squire, and more next. 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

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I don't know if you got to see them on tour or not. Doobie Brothers doing Blackwater there, but they were out with Santana. I think I got to see them in Massachusetts. I think it should have been the other way around with Santana opening up for the Doobie Brothers. They were just so good. And you had both Mike McDonald and Tom Johnston for us guitar guys. It was just so good. She had a great tour, too, this summer. Stevie Nicks on the Edge of 17 with WZXR. Just like

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6: Your AccuWeather forecast. Tonight will be partly cloudy with a low of 62. Tomorrow, expect humid conditions with a mix of clouds and sun. There will be a couple of thunderstorms in the afternoon, possibly bringing flooding downpours and localized damaging wind gusts. The high will reach 86. Tomorrow night, it'll become cloudy with a heavy thunderstorm expected. The low will be around 71. Moving into Tuesday, anticipate times of clouds and sun with a chance of a stray thunderstorm. The high temperature will be 87. For AccuWeather, I'm meteorologist Jason Caterina.
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It's Days of the New Touch, Peel, and Stand here on Dave's Row. We're going to do just that as we bring in the band that inspired you two a lot because they were out of Ireland and really made it big. Thin Lizzy, the boys are back in town with WZXR.

0: Rock 99.3, 103.7 WZXR, Stone Temple Pilots with the Dave's Fave there. You know, there's an all-you-can-eat breakfast buffet that's coming to the Susquehanna Valley Big Twins Motorcycle Club, 84 Harley Drive in Lock Haven. It's happening on Saturday, August 15th. So make plans for next weekend. It's from 7 a.m. to 11 a.m. It's just $10 for adults. Kids 6 to 12 are $6, and kids 5 and under are free. You know, that is always a good time. Our public service announcements courtesy of, oh man, good things at Lang's Chocolates. How about this? The mouth-watering satisfaction of sea salt caramels. Those are my kryptonite, really. From Lang's Chocolates right there, Pine Street in downtown Williamsport. Check it out as we get ready for Kansas and the Clash next here on Dave's World with WZXR.
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0: 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You stick around right here and hear all about the good things, not just the music that's planned, but events around the area. Already talking about the 171st Bloomsburg Fair. That is September 25th through October 3rd. 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Tommy James and Shondell is going to be there. Icons and Idols, Sammy Kershaw and Aaron Tippin, Kansas. Oh, so many good things with the 171st running of the Bloomsburg Fair. 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

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Well, the way they sound it, you better do it. What Autograph says, you turn up the radio. Here with the Susquehanna Valley's home of rock and roll here on Dave's World. I'm Dave Powell hanging with you. Steve Miller Band, Dave's fave. Take the money and run, WZXR.

0: 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ZZ Top got those legs. Mine are, they're slightly tan now. Are they? Yeah, still wearing the sunglasses when I look at them. It's okay. A little bit of weird news on the way, and AccuWeather next here on WZXR.
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5: Your AccuWeather forecast. Tonight will be partly cloudy with a low of 62. Tomorrow, expect humid conditions with a mix of clouds and sun. There will be a couple of thunderstorms in the afternoon, possibly bringing flooding downpours and localized damaging wind gusts. The high will reach 86. Tomorrow night, it'll become cloudy with a heavy thunderstorm expected. The low will be around 71. Moving into Tuesday, anticipate times of clouds and sun with a chance of a stray thunderstorm. The high temperature will be 87. For AccuWeather, I'm meteorologist Jason Caterina.
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We talked before about 45th greatest rock song of all time with Slow Ride. How about Free and All Right Now? Right up there with it, WZXR.

0: 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We love our Ozzy and Bark at the Moon, the title track from the album. And of course, something special for Ozzy because it was the very first song that Ozzy ever had a music video for. Very, very cool. Yeah, weird news is on the way. So Bob Seger, the Police, and more with WZXR.
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0: Rock 99.3 1037 WZXR. The police, every breath that you take. Well, when we talk about weird news, we always have a nice feature of it and fun here on Days Roll with it. Everybody loves Jimothy, right? We follow Jimothy out there, the little raccoon in Seattle. There was a one in Dallas, not quite the same viral sensation. They named it Mayonnaisia because it was walking around with a jar of mayonnaise stuck on its head for like a week. They got the raccoon, they got the jar off. He's good. It's just didn't have the same, you know, kind of excitement that Jimothy did. And the other cool news is that a diver who found a 162-year-old bottle of Guinness in a shipwreck off the coast of England, he contacted scientists who might be able to recreate the 1864 version of the stout. Be in line for that. That'd be nice. Taste what that was like back in the 1860s. Nice pint of Guinness. Been tasted already. T-Rex, Joan Jett, the Blackhearts, and more coming your way at WZXR.
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If I could go back in time, that would be one of the concerts I'd like to be at, Frampton Live in 1976. Wow. Man, baby, I love your way. And I do. It is Dave Powell with you, Dave's World. And Def Leppard, bring it on, a heartbreak for you in WZXR.

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You ain't seen nothing yet. BTO got to see Randy Bachman and, of course, the man himself, Burton Cummings, joining him on stage.

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7: Your AccuWeather forecast. Tonight will be partly cloudy with a low of 62. Tomorrow, expect humid conditions with a mix of clouds and sun. There will be a couple of thunderstorms in the afternoon, possibly bringing flooding downpours and localized damaging wind gusts. The high will reach 86. Tomorrow night, it'll become cloudy with a heavy thunderstorm expected. The low will be around 71. Moving into Tuesday, anticipate times of clouds and sun with a chance of a stray thunderstorm. The high temperature will be 87. For AccuWeather, I'm meteorologist Jason Caterina.
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Enjoying a Sunday together here on Dave's World, a song from Guns N' Roses. If you're going to cover Paul McCartney, do it just like they did. 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

0: Rock 99.3, 103.7, WZXR with 3 days grace of Dave's fave there. Don't want to go home tonight. If you're playing baseball, that's the whole point, right? Yeah, trying to get home, as George Conner once said. And we've got a lot of it coming up. The Little League World Series, August 19th through the 30th. Remember the big Grand Slam Parade, which kicks off the Little League World Series and is scheduled for Tuesday, August 18th in downtown Williamsport. And it's got to be so much fun. We'll certainly be proud to be a part of that here with WZXR.
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0: Rock 99.3, 103.7, WZXR, some Skynyrd. Freebird, take us out. Got to do it. Well, there we did it. It's wrap up today's world. Another gorgeous Sunday. Hope it continues during the work week. Advocate weather will keep you up to date on that. And we've got the winning continuing with a flashback pop quiz with Freddie Hammer. So many good things. And another night to get ready for with the Crosscutters fan appreciation on August 31st. All good things here with WZXR. Have a great night and work week. We'll see you.
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It's Good Time Charlie and the Sunday Evening Blues, Sunday nights at 8 on WZXR.